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The Montreal group Cola with Hedge sitting on WNRN. Giving off 90s vibes for me. I like it. R.E.M., speaking of 90s vibes, Man on the Moon took it back to 92 and blew my mind from the Virginia Beach band Berries. 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We love supporting the musicians making music right here in our communities. 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And I'm looking forward to taking a listen. I'm looking forward to playing this one for you. The Rolling Stones have announced a brand new album, Foreign Tongues. It's out on July 10th, and I think they sound as good as ever. Let's see what you think. Here's the first taste of the upcoming Stones record, In the Stars, on WNRN.

0: 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Music right out of the Commonwealth. Wes Parker's from Richmond. Bad Doggy, the name of that track. He's announced a new full-length album, too, Super Rare, coming out on June 5th. And he is playing an album release show at the Camel in Richmond. WNRN is presenting that show on June 12th. More Commonwealth music before it from Devin Sproul. She's out of Charlottesville. We heard Old Virginia Block, took it back to 07. And In the Stars, a brand new one from the Rolling Stones. You'll find it on Foreign Tongues, their record that's out on July 10th. I'm taking a quick break, getting into Here Together, where we shine a spotlight on one of our nonprofit neighbors. We lend the mic to them and let them tell you in their own voices what their needs are, their volunteer needs, upcoming fundraisers in the community. So we're going to hear from one of our fellow nonprofits next. Then I'm coming back with the latest from Deer Tick.
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3: 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I'm Tammy Smith with the Henrico PAL, here together with WNRN.
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Father John Misty's The Old Law on WNRN. So he's doing this. He's releasing singles, but he has not announced a full-length album. So I'm curious. I'm crossing my fingers. Hopefully there is a full project on the way. Tom Tom Club, Before It, Genius of Love, and Mary Singletary, the latest from Deer Tick. Coin-O-Matic is where you'll find it. Their record that's dropping on June 5th. And then you'll find them later on this fall at the Broadberry in Richmond. That show date is all the way out on November 17th. If you enjoyed that Tom Tom Club track, well, you might want to tune in this weekend, noon to 2 on Sunday. It's Les Timms Perdue, where we go back in time, revisiting the 70s, 80s, and 90s. Some early alternative, some punk, some new wave. Drew's hosting this weekend. Les Timms Perdue every Sunday, noon to 2 on WNRN, is brought to you by the law firm of Moran Reeves Kahn, a firm that believes in community and music today, owned and operated in Crozet, Virginia. I'm Desiree Moses along with you this evening. Thanks for hanging out with us on 88.5 in Richmond, 91.9 in Charlottesville. 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We have a free app, too, if you want to check it out. 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It's available for both iPhone and Android. This was one of my favorite songs that came out last week. Dan Kroll has announced a record winning streak dropping on October 9th. Here's the first taste, Hail Mary. It's on WNRN. I call

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Get a load of this tag team, Angelique Kidjo and Nile Rodgers. Iza helping them out on that track, too. Oh, Yeah, Yeah, the name of the song. You'll find it on Angelique's new record, Hope. Fleet Foxes, off one of my favorite records of all time, Sure. It dropped in 2020. We heard the song Sunblind to kick off the 9 o'clock hour here on WNRN. I promised you I'd be injecting some sun into my set tonight because I am desperately missing it. Hopefully, we'll see it on Friday. I've got King Tuff on the way in the next half hour. Also get to Phosphorescent, and this is the Bel Air Lip Balms. The Aussie group paid us a visit at In Your Ear Studios in Richmond a couple weeks back. You can watch those live performance videos, listen back to my interview with the band, up at WNRN.org. We archive everything under the tab that says In Studio Sessions, all brought to you by Blue Mountain Brewery. Off the Bel Air Lip Balm's latest album, Again, this is Another World on WNRN.

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A little pro tip for you. Phosphorescent in the set along with the Decemberists and Another World, the latest from the Bel Air Lip Balms. You can watch their live performance of that song along with the rest of their WNRN session up at WNRN.org under the in-studio sessions tile. Let's keep it rolling with King Tuff off the new album, simply titled Moo. Yes, like a cow says, this is Invisible Ink on WNRN.

0: Commonwealth Music on WNRN from Hot Spit off their debut full-length album Red Wind, the track Delete. Summer Girl from Haim, Ziggy Marley and the Melody Makers in there too, and Invisible Ink, the latest from King Tuff. We'll get in here together next, hearing from one of our nonprofit neighbors. Then I'm coming back with Kevin Morby.
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0: WNRN presents three upcoming shows in the Commonwealth for WNRN's 30th anniversary. Lord Huron at Virginia Credit Union Live in Richmond, June 19th. Hey, you can watch me go. The Ava Brothers at Elmwood Park in Roanoke, September 5th. And Sierra Farrell at Tink Pavilion in Charlottesville, September 8th.
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the Aussie group Rolling Blackouts, Coastal Fever, and Sunburned in London on WNRN. It's one off track for them. I have inquired with their management saying, hey, we love this song. Is there more on the way? And they are pretty buttoned up about it. If I hear something, though, I'll let you know. Sylvanesso and Hey Mommy off their self-titled release from 2014. I still love dancing along to that one. I hope you did, too. And Kevin Morby to kick it all off. Javelin off the record, Little Wide Open. And hey, guess what? I had a little theme in that set for you because Amelia Meath of Sylvanesso was on backing vocals on that Kevin Morby track. So it all ties in together. We can see Kevin Morby coming up this fall. He's part of the Iron Blossom Music Festival lineup returning to Richmond the weekend of September 19th. And I haven't gotten to say this yet. Kevin Morby, if you're listening, congratulations. He's expecting a baby with Katie Crutchfield, a.k.a. Waxahachie, at the end of the summer. Let's keep it rolling with another couple, Old Crow Medicine Show and Molly Tuttle. Catch, Sakura of Old Crow and Molly Tuttle are engaged. I'm giving you all of my celebrity musician news right now. Old Crow have announced a new record, Union Made, coming out on June 5th. This is Last American Waltz, again featuring Molly Tuttle on WNRN.

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the New Zealand group The Beths, and Till My Heart Stops. You can see them at Red Wing Roots Music Festival, returning to Mount Solon, Virginia, the weekend of June 19th. They are playing the main stage on Friday at 5:30. WNRN will be there. We run both beer gardens, and we do receive the proceeds. So if you're going to Red Wing, we'd love it if you'd stop by and say hi to us. We're going to have an opportunity for you to enter to win tickets to next year's Red Wing. We're presenting the Root Stage at Red Wing for the first time this year. It's going to be a lot of fun, and if you're there, we're looking forward to seeing you. I'm Desiree Moses along with you this evening. Coming up in the next half hour, the latest from the Strokes. I'll let you know where you can see them in the Commonwealth coming up. Also, the latest from Death Cab for Cutie. And here's an artist that I saw perform in Philly at WXPN as part of the non-convention a couple weeks back. Maybe you watched the live stream. Well, he was my favorite from the whole week-long conference. His name is Tyler Ballgame. This track is I Believe in Love on WNRN.

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Commonwealth Music on WNRN. The Wilson Springs Hotel are out of Richmond. Just Another Morning is off their record, The Day the Bloodroot Bloomed. You can see them at the Limekiln Theater in Lexington coming up on August 29th. How Simple from the Philly band Hop Along. They have since disbanded. This record came out in 2018, but I still love this song. I still love this band, and her voice is really just unmatched. I'm hoping that they get back together maybe one of these days. Tyler Ballgame to kick off the set, I Believe in Love. The debut album is For the First Time Again. I promised you the new Strokes. I have to be honest with you. I was not sure about the auto-tune on this, but you know what? It's grown on me. Their album is called Reality Awaits. It's coming out on June 26th. Then just after that, you can see them at the Allianz Amphitheater in Richmond on July 12th. It's the Strokes, Going Shopping on WNRN.

0: Death Cab are back. Death Cab for Cutie have announced I Built You a Tower, their album that drops on June 5th. That was Riptides on WNRN. 88.5 in Richmond, 91.9 in Charlottesville. 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Commonwealth music from Adam's Plastic Pond in the set, along with Dirty Projectors. And Going Shopping, a brand new one from The Strokes. Their record Reality Awaits drops on June 26th. We'll get in here together next, where we pass the mic to one of our nonprofit neighbors, hear about their upcoming fundraisers, volunteer needs, their mission, and their own voice. Then I'm coming back with Biba Doobie.
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0: So one of the things that makes Henrico Humane Society unique is that we're volunteer run. So until I came to the organization 2 years ago, every single person running this organization was a volunteer. My name is Melissa Golden, and I am the volunteer manager of Henrico Humane Society. We actually serve across Central Virginia. We rescue a lot of our animals from rural shelters. Our biggest need is for foster parents, because the more fosters we have, the more animals we can rescue from shelter. Henrico Humane Society pays all of the expenses, provides all of the supplies, support, everything that a foster parent would need.
1: At a Henrico Humane Society adoption event, the aisles of Petco were crowded with volunteers, adoptable dogs, and people excited to meet them. After the paperwork was signed by two families excited to bring home their new companions, I spoke with volunteers Marion and Faye about their experiences with fostering.
2: I've had 5 fosters now, and I like to take the ones who are ill, recovering from surgery, and get them on the road to recovery.
0: A lot of people will say, oh, I'll fall in love and I'll end up adopting. And some people do, but not as many as you think, because I think once people start fostering, they realize there's a greater purpose.
3: Everybody says, how can you give them up when you've had them so long? But when you see them going to the perfect home, that's what lets you let them go. It's rewarding.
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0: Hi, I'm Bob Masalgo, inviting you to join me this Sunday morning at 11 for Country Feedback on WNRN. 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

Off Metric's album, Romanticize the Dive, Victim of Luck on WNRN. Sophia Valdez before it, and All I Did Was Dream of You, Biba Doobie, teaming up with the Marias. I'm Desiree Moses, along with you till midnight. Then join me this and every Saturday night, 6 to 8 p.m., for New Love Mixtape. 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Coming up this Saturday night, I have new tracks from Vince Staples, Kiwi Jr., and Blonde Shell. You can always revisit the most recent episodes of New Love Mixtape in any of our weekend shows, whether it's Grateful Dead and Friends or Bluegrass Sunday Morning, up online now at WNRN.org/on-demand. Let's keep the music rolling with Charlie Crockett. WNRN is presenting his show at the Ting Pavilion in Charlottesville on September 5th. He has finally released the final record in a trilogy of albums called Age of the Ram. I say finally, but it only took him about a year, year and a half to release all three albums. So, and from what I've heard, he has another album already locked and loaded. So Charlie Crockett, definitely one of the most prolific artists on the scene right now. Off the record, Age of the Ram, Charlie Crockett's Kentucky Too Long on WNRN.

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Mumford & Sons and the track Here. They had help from Chris Stapleton on backing vocals there. The new album is Prize Fighter. And maybe you caught their performance live on SNL or you watched it later, but they performed this song. And instead of Chris Stapleton, they had Sierra Farrell backing them up. I love both artists. I love both versions. Mumford & Sons are playing at the John Paul Jones Arena in Charlottesville on September 20th. But then I have to back up because they're coming to Virginia Beach first. They'll play the Veterans United Homelands Amphitheater on August 18th. I kicked off the 11 o'clock hour with the War on Drugs and Pain here on WNRN. You can pick us up on 89.9 in Lynchburg, 91.9 in Charlottesville. 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It's up for both iPhone and Android. Just search WNRN in the App Store. Coming up in the next half hour, I have a new song from Lucy Dacus to play for you. We'll get to the latest from His Golden Messenger. And this is Fruit Bats. Fruit Bats playing a WNRN Presents show at the Broadberry in Richmond on July 19th. The new album, The Landfill, coming out ahead of that on June 12th. And this is the title track on WNRN.

WNRN presents Trey Charles at the Southern Cafe and Music Hall in Charlottesville, Friday, July 17th. Shadows may all hard to see. That's Trey Charles at the Southern, July 17th. WNRN is a media sponsor of this event.

Cordova is taking a step outside on WNRN. The new album is back to life. They are running that tour circuit. You can see them at the Southern Cafe and Music Hall in Charlottesville on August 11th, then at Martin's Downtown in Roanoke on August 15th. Slater, Kenny Before It, and The Landfill, the title track to the Fruit Bats record, coming out on June 12th. Then WNRN will present their show at the Broadberry in Richmond on July 19th. Get this, I have been told that this is the first headlining Fruit Bats show in Richmond, which is hard to believe, but WNRN members, we are cooking up something with the band, so be sure to keep an eye on your member list email, so your email inbox, coming up around that week, again, July 19th. Let's keep it rolling with another artist that we recently cooked something up with. Hiscoll Messenger was kind enough to perform the inaugural WNRN 30th Anniversary Subterranean Session at Grand Caverns just a few weeks back. Really cool to have MC Taylor, a.k.a. Hiscoll Messenger, perform solo in a cave. You can watch those live performance videos and revisit my entire interview. The full session is now up at WNRN.org under the In-Studio Sessions tab. Hiscoll Messenger will be back in the area, also playing the Broadberry in Richmond. That date's way down the road, though. That's November 18th. Off his new album, I'm People, it's Hiscoll Messenger in the middle of it on WNRN.

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Celebrating 30 years of listener-supported independent music radio, this is WNRN.

0: Brand new music from Richmond's own Lucy Dacus, Planting Tomatoes. She dropped this track on Record Store Day, and I'm really hoping this means she's got a full-length album in the works. Cold War Kids and Hang Me Up to Dry. I was a huge fan of this song when it came out back in 2006. I'm going to age myself here. I graduated high school in 2006. That song was our jam, and we're highlighting the year 2006 all week long. It's WNRN's 30th anniversary, and we're having fun going back and revisiting different years in our broadcast history. This week just happens to be 2006 week. Muddy Waters in that set, too, and His Golden Messenger with In the Middle of It, a brand new song from the brand new album I'm People. You can watch his live performance of that track recorded at Grand Caverns for WNRN 30th anniversary Subterranean Session, the first of its kind, His Golden Messenger in a cave. I can't talk this up enough. It was a really special experience that we got to share with about 100 WNRN members. These are the types of member-only events that you can be a part of when you become a member at WNRN. Our membership levels start at $5 per month and go up from there. 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Taking a quick break to get in here together, then I'm coming back with another artist that performed a WNRN Subterranean Session for us, Cassius Culpepper, right after this.
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Tom Misch and Slow Tonight. I was unfamiliar with his output before this song. I first played it on New Love Mixtape. I was just really struck by the groove of it. His new album is called Full Circle. Doves in the set, along with the Canadian group Always. Man of his word from Cassius Culpepper. He performed a WNRN 30th anniversary subterranean session at Grand Caverns for a group of WNRN members a couple weeks back. We're playing that session back on the air this Friday at 9.05 a.m. if you want to tune in. And then his live performance videos from the cave will be available afterwards that Friday afternoon. That's this upcoming Friday. I'm Desiree Moses. Thanks for hanging out with me tonight. I'll be back with you this Saturday night, 6 to 8 p.m. for New Love Mixtape, a whole new batch of brand new songs I can't wait to bring to you. Every Saturday night, it's brought to you by Plan 9 Music in Richmond and Charlottesville. And the most recent two episodes are up online at WNRN.org/on-demand. I'm leaving you with this one off Joby Riccio's full-length album, Face the Feeling, Love of the Song. And I'll see you Saturday night. Enjoy the rest of this night.

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The next meeting of the WNRN Board of Directors will be Wednesday, June 10th at 4 p.m. at 2250 Old Ivy Road in Charlottesville. This is the annual meeting and is open to the public.

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0: WNRN presents three upcoming shows in the Commonwealth for WNRN's 30th anniversary. Lord Huron at Virginia Credit Union Live in Richmond, June 19th. Brothers at Elmwood Park in Roanoke, September 5th. And Sierra Farrell at Tink Pavilion in Charlottesville, September 8th.
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0: All week long on The Cafe, we're celebrating the artists who are often behind the scenes of your favorite albums, the ones who shape the sounds and get the best performance out of musicians. It's Producer Week. And up next, Don Was talks about being nervous in studio with Willie Nelson and how he got comfortable producing the Rolling Stones. That's coming up in an encore edition of the Next World Cafe.
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0: The foundation started in 2008 as a result of our founders losing their first daughter. They knew when they were pregnant with her that she had a form of dwarfism. Everything else looked reasonably okay up until Sadie was born. Her condition was not compatible with life. While they were at UVA, there was a particular woman on the floor that had been there for 30 days and not had a single visitor or phone call. What Lee and Regina came away with was, we have so much support. How would we survive this if our story was her story? I'm Vonda Driver, Executive Director at the Sadie Rose Foundation, where we provide peer support to folks who are grieving the loss of a loved one.
1: When someone requests support, the Sadie Rose Foundation matches them with a volunteer who experienced a similar loss, allowing them to communicate on their terms, whether it be in person, email, or a simple text message.
0: It's knowing that they have that person in their pocket that will be that safe place.
1: They have also started hosting art nights in Harrisonburg, using creativity to stimulate the conscious mind and giving the subconscious mind the freedom to process.
0: One person that came, she lost her husband and had not been able to sit down and play the piano since he passed. When she left, she didn't really think anything more about it, but then she went home and played the piano for 2 hours. So it was able to release whatever needed to be released in her that day.
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1: I am your bad doggy. I am your soul's doggy.
0: That's Wes Parker at the Camel, June 12th. 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

0: All week long on The Cafe, we're celebrating the artists who are often behind the scenes of your favorite albums, the ones who shape the sounds and get the best performance out of musicians. It's Producer Week. And up next, Don Was talks about being nervous in studio with Willie Nelson and how he got comfortable producing the Rolling Stones. That's coming up in an encore edition of the Next World Cafe.
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0: Assisting Families of Inmates was started in 1978 and are now serving families that are impacted by incarceration. My name is Fran Bolin. I am the executive director here at Assisting Families of Inmates.
1: I'm Lisa Symes. I am the director of programs here at Assisting Families of Inmates. AFOI is really about keeping families connected with their incarcerated loved ones. I think one of the things that is profound for me is learning that 90% of folks that are incarcerated are going to be coming home. Our services help folks stay connected to their family so that when they do come home, it's a smoother transition.
2: 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They offer visitation services, family support services, and children's services like their Milk and Cookies Children's Program.
1: We've been offering the Milk and Cookies Program throughout elementary schools in the city of Richmond since 1999, 2000 year. It's offered during the school day and is a program that helps children who are impacted by incarceration connect with peers that might be experiencing the same thing.
0: We talk to families every day that are entering a very daunting system with which most of them are not familiar.
1: AFOI is here to help families navigate that often complicated system.
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0: Good morning, it's WNRN with Spill Tab, new tune called Roamer. You'll find it on Angle, Angle, Angle, their new album, and Pokey LaFarge. Central Time is from the self-titled album from 2013. Probably the first time a lot of people heard of Pokey LaFarge. That was a big song for him about a decade or so ago. Good morning, it's Roanoke's 99.5. That's WNRN. Thanks so much for listening wherever you are today. Roanoke's going to be the site of Dead Air 5. That's coming August 22nd. And good news for you, we're going to start announcing the bands that will be playing at Dead Air 5 tomorrow morning. We'll row those out kind of once an hour or so throughout the day tomorrow. We'll be talking more about Dead Air 5. Again, that's coming up August 22nd at the Jefferson Center in Roanoke. You can find out all the details and how to get tickets at WNRN.org. Got some nice music lined up for you this hour. Yonder Mountain String Band has a new album. We'll hear from that. Also, a new one from Dove Ellis is coming up next on WNRN. Support for WNRN today comes from Vossen Brewing in Scott's Addition and Forest Hill, Richmond. 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
0: 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Dove Ellis has a new album called Blizzard. Here's Pale Song.

The next meeting of the WNRN Board of Directors will be Wednesday, June 10th at 4 p.m. at 2250 Old Ivy Road in Charlottesville. This is the annual meeting and is open to the public.

0: Here's another cool thing happening tomorrow morning. We're going to be playing back our in-studio session, our subterranean in-studio session recorded in Grand Caverns and Grottos with the guy you just heard, Cassius Culpepper. We heard Man of His Word from Act One. That was really a lot of fun in Grottos a couple of weeks ago when we recorded that session. I think you're really going to enjoy it. Vampire Weekend with Harmony Hall from Father of the Bride. Dove Ellis with Pale Song from Blizzard. Once again, that Cassius Culpepper session coming up tomorrow morning, a little bit after 9 o'clock. New tune from Yonder Mountain String Bands coming up next on WNRN.
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0: 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Yonder Mountain String Band's new album, As Good As True, here's Blind.

0: That's from the new Echo in the Dust, the deluxe edition from Giuliana Riolino, like a Rembrandt on WNRN. Rainbow Kitten Surprise with Heart. The Bel Air Lip Balms with a new one, Another World, is on the album again. And Yonder Mountain String Band with their newest, Blind. We're looking back at 2006 as part of our 30th anniversary celebration. This week on WNRN, all of our special features have a 2006 connection. Jeff Swetman gets that going on Take Two at Two today with an unlikely cover of the song Purple Rain. In 2006, Etta James did a version. You'll hear the original, and you'll also hear that Etta James cover. Purple Rain coming up this afternoon on Take Two at Two. It's supported by Crazy Rooster Brewing, craft beer and live music in Powhatan. Also, Sarah Sandtile. Join us 2 o'clock this afternoon for Take Two at Two on WNRN. Coming up later on this morning, we've also got to look back at 2006 on A Decade of Difference. That was the year that Jenny Lewis released her first solo album. More about her career in the 7 and 8 o'clock hours coming up on WNRN. 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

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That's my stop.

0: Hi, this is Felix Contreras, host of Alt Latino. 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
1: Good morning, it's WNRN with King Tuff. Invisible Ink is on the new Moo album. Yeah, yeah, yeahs with Turn Into from Show Your Bones. The Shins in there, simple song goes back to 2012's Port of Morrow. And Drivin' and Cryin', new tune from the band, from the Crushing Flowers album. We had Dead End Road. It's WNRN. 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
1: It's just a little over a week away. 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It's happening on June 7th. 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

0: Yumi Zuma with Blister from the new No Love Lost to Kindness. 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Dean Johnson from his debut album from last year. We heard Before You Hit the Ground. 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And it's detailed in an Americana Fest session that I recorded with him about a year or so ago. 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Something else to check out when you go look for that free weekly download. Good morning, I'm Bob Misalgo. Thanks for listening today on Charlottesville's 91.9. Great hour of music lined up for you. We'll kick things off with a new tune from Cat Clyde coming up next on WNRN.
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0: Canadian singer-songwriter Cat Clyde's got a new album called Mud, Blood, Bone. We're going to hear Man's World. You can also see Cat Clyde at Red Wing Roots Music Festival coming up next month in the Shenandoah Valley. Here's the new one from Cat Clyde on WNRN.

0: 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I helped start the Tiny Desk concert series, and I spend a lot of time listening to music for NPR. 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

0: Sunburned in London, new tune from Rolling Blackout's Coastal Fever. Hozier's Too Sweet in the middle from Unheard. Boy, you hear that song almost everywhere, and it's really good because it's a nice song. Cat Clyde, Man's World, is from the new Mud, Blood, Bone, one of the artists you can see at Red Wing Roots Music Festival coming up next month. Bluegrass is coming to WNRN Sunday morning. Rusty Simpre will be in at 7 o'clock, and he'll have 4 hours of great bluegrass for you. 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
0: From the Blue Ridge to the Bay, it's WNRN serving the Commonwealth for 30 years. Here's the title track to the new album from Tedeschi Trucks Band, Future Soul, on WNRN.

0: Kind of hard to guess when that song was recorded. It sounds like a real throwback, but it came out this year. Jalen Nganda with Doctrine of Love, and that's the title track from his new album. Talking Heads with Heaven and Tedeschi Trucks Band with Future Soul, the title track from their latest album. You can see them at Floyd Fest in July. And then they've got two shows at Wolf Trap in Vienna in August, August 28th and the 29th. We're looking back at the year 2006 on A Decade of Difference this week. That was the year that Jenny Lewis released her first solo album. More about her career coming up in a few minutes on part one of A Decade of Difference, supported by Bank of the James.
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0: The Womack Sisters, they're releasing their self-titled album the middle of August. We heard Chauffeur, that'll be on the new album. Tip Merritt in there with Someone to Watch the Band with Me. That's from her new release, Sugar, her first album in about a decade. And the Wilson Springs Hotel, Commonwealth music from the band out of Richmond. From the day the Bloodroot bloomed, we heard Just Another Morning. They're going to be playing at Limekiln Theater in August. That's coming up on August 29th. Coming up next on WNRN, a look at Jenny Lewis on A Decade of Difference.
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0: It's A Decade of Difference on WNRN, supported by Bank of the James, where community and banking come together. Jenny Lewis was an actor before she was a musician, making her first professional appearance in a Jell-O commercial. She also appeared on several TV shows and in a dozen teen-oriented movies in the 80s and 90s. She and Blake Sennett, a fellow child actor who had become her boyfriend, put acting aside to form a band, Rilo Kiley. The band started slowly but gained more attention when they reoriented their sound to place more emphasis on Lewis's vocals. She was so confident in her ability to be a successful lead vocalist that she reportedly refused to join the band after being offered a role as a backup singer, unless she could sing lead. Before the end of Rilo Kiley in 2014, Lewis had been invited by Connor Oberst to record a solo album, intended, according to Lewis, to be kind of a soul record. Rabbit Fur Coat featured collaborations from an indie rock who's who at the time. She toured with the Watson Twins to support the record, which got positive reviews, with some critics describing her as an indie Emmylou Harris. Let's hear a track now that was kind of polarizing when it came out, because a lot of people really preferred the Traveling Wilburys version. Let's hear Jenny Lewis and the Watson Twins from Rabbit Fur Coat and their version of Handle With Care. It's A Decade of Difference on WNRN.

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0: I Did It for Love is a new one from The Lone Bellow from What a Time to Be Alive. And Trombone Shorty's comeback comes from the Lifted album from 2022. Good morning. It's WNRN. I'm Bob Masago, and thanks so much for listening this morning. In the Shenandoah Valley from Harrisonburg down to Lexington, a little bit north and a little bit south of that, you can hear WNRN at 94.3. We're listening to Jenny Lewis on A Decade of Difference today. As we look back at 2006, that was the year she released her first solo album. I really like that version of Handle With Care. I like the Traveling Wilburys version as well, but I will say as a very clever comment that one critic gave it who did not like their version, he described it as a boozy karaoke-style version of the song. I don't agree, but I thought it was clever. We've got more from Jenny Lewis coming up later on this hour when A Decade of Difference returns. Charlie Crockett's going to be playing in the Commonwealth in Charlottesville, Ting Pavilion, on September 5th in a WNRN Presents show. I've got a track from Charlie's newest album coming up next on WNRN.
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0: Charlie Crockett closes out the Sagebrush trilogy with this new album, Age of the Ram. 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

0: Devin Gilfillan's new one is called Hold On, Hourglass. A little disappointed he doesn't have any shows scheduled in the Commonwealth anytime soon, but at least we'll get the rest of the new album in the latter part of June. It's called Time Will Tell. Went back to that classic album from Sufjan Stevens called Illinois for Kashmir Pulaski Day, and Charlie Crockett's new Kentucky Too Long is from Age of the Ram. We're going to go back and hear more from Jenny Lewis and about Jenny Lewis on A Decade of Difference. That's coming up in about 20 minutes or so. Also wanted to remind you that we have got announcements of our Dead Air 5 bands starting tomorrow morning. In the 8 o'clock hour, we'll kick that off and we'll announce a different band every hour right through Jeff Swetman's show and 6 o'clock tomorrow evening. Dead Air 5 is coming to the Jefferson Center in Roanoke. That's happening on August 22nd. We'll have more than 20 Commonwealth bands there, and each one of them will be covering a different Grateful Dead tune. We'll start announcing those bands tomorrow morning. 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
0: Thanks for listening to WNRN this morning, and in Nelson County, find us at 94.7. Fruit Bats have a show scheduled for Richmond on July 19th. Here's the title track to their new album, The Landfill, on WNRN.

0: Who would have thought in 2026 we'd have new albums from the two surviving Beatles? But that's what we've got. Paul McCartney has a new one out, and so does Ringo Starr. We just heard a track from Long, Long Road, that new album, It's Been Too Long. Bywater Call sounding good on Only, and Fruit Bats with The Landfill, the title track to their new album coming on June 12th. That show in Richmond on July 19th will be at the Broadberry. New Love Mixtape is coming your way on Saturday evening starting at 6, 2 hours of new music. 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

0: We always talk about songs being good summer songs. That's a good spring song. Lucy Dacus, Planting Tomatoes on WNRN. Aaron Frazier with Payback and U2's new Song of the Future starting our set. A Decade of Difference looks at an artist with a career spanning a decade or more. We hear something from the early part of the career in the 7 o'clock hour in the morning, and then something from later in the career in the 8 o'clock hour. This week, we're looking back at the year 2006, and we'll continue that with part two of our look at Jenny Lewis coming up next on WNRN. 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
0: It's A Decade of Difference on WNRN. 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Now 50, Jenny Lewis has had time to reflect on her early success as a child actor and her decision to abandon acting for music. In a U.S. Weekly interview, Lewis states that, "I retired from acting when I was 19. Acting was something that was more of the family business rather than my choice. Music is my choice and something I pursue because I'm totally passionate about it." Lewis says that she met some incredible people during her time as a child actor, and those experiences and the ones that followed as she took on a career in music as an adult all contributed to the music on her solo records. The latest album, Joy All, is a little different in that it's not focused on any specific experience or life tragedy. In TheIndependent.com, Lewis says the new record is a realization that life is hard, and it gets harder, but you still got to find your joy. She adds that in some ways the album was more than four decades in the making. Let's hear a track from it now. This is from Joy All, Jenny Lewis, and Psychos. It's A Decade of Difference on WNRN.

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0: It's a Beautiful Life, Francis of Delirium, from the new Run, Run, Pure Beauty, which is coming out tomorrow. We also heard Seth Walker's Up on the Mountain from Why the Worry. It's WNRN, and in Richmond, you'll find us at 88.5. I'm Bob Masago. Good morning, and thanks so much for listening. We are celebrating our 30th anniversary this year. That's a really long time, and we're celebrating in a big way. Part of the celebration includes the 30 trips giveaway. We're giving away some really nice trips around the Commonwealth as this year goes along. Have you had a chance to enter this week's contest? It's sponsored by the City of Hampton, Virginia. And it includes an overnight stay for two at the Landing Hotel in Hampton Marina and two tickets to the Virginia Air and Space Science Center. You need to enter this contest before midnight on Sunday to be considered to be the winner. Love to send you there. It's our 30th anniversary here at WNRN. Lots of good stuff going on, including a 30th anniversary subterranean in-studio session that will air for you tomorrow morning. Oh, right about this time. That's with Cassius Culpepper. New tune from Teddy Thompson coming up next on WNRN.
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0: Teddy Thompson is the son of Richard Thompson. He has a bit of a Commonwealth connection in that he produced most of the early albums from Dory Freeman out of Galax. We're going to hear from his new album, Never Be the Same, Teddy Thompson, and So This Is Heartache on WNRN.

0: All week long on The Cafe, we're celebrating the artists who are often behind the scenes of your favorite albums, the ones who shape the sounds and get the best performance out of musicians. It's Producer Week. And up next, Don Was talks about being nervous in studio with Willie Nelson and how he got comfortable producing the Rolling Stones. That's coming up in an encore edition of the Next World Cafe.
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0: Good morning. Thanks for spending part of this Thursday morning with us here at WNRN. Tom Misch from his new Full Circle and Slow Tonight. Fleet Foxes with Mykonos from the Sun Giant EP. And Teddy Thompson's new So This Is Heartache in that set here on WNRN. Hey, you're invited to join me Sunday morning. I'm coming in just as Rusty Simpre wraps up Bluegrass Sunday morning. I've got an hour of all country and Americana for you. We call this Country Feedback. And this week, I've got some old and some new tracks for you. We'll hear from the late Jerry Jeff Walker. Also a track from the original early work from Little Feet. And we'll have something new from Chicago Farmer. That's coming up this Sunday morning starting at 11. Country Feedback on WNRN. 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
0: Bebe Stockwell's new album, Volume 1, coming out at the end of June, and then she'll be in the Commonwealth in September, September 26th. At the Southern Cafe and Music Hall in Charlottesville. Here's one from the new album, Bebe Stockwell and When You Know on WNRN.

What if I told you the 2006 year in music was highlighted by some interesting collaborations? Danger Mouse and CeeLo with Gnarls Barkley, Jack White and Brendan Benson with The Raconteurs, U2 and Green Day teaming up for a Hurricane Katrina benefit single, and Pete Townsend and Roger Daltrey reunited The Who. 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

0: Long Weekend, new tune from Cutworms. We also heard Josh Ritter's Wolves. That's from the Animal Years. That one goes back to 2006. We're highlighting a few tracks as we go through this week. 2006 is our theme this week as part of our 30th anniversary celebration. George Harrison going back much farther than that, 1970 for My Sweet Lord. And B.B. Stockwell from the new Volume 1 and When You Know to start our set. Really excited about tomorrow. We're going to start rolling out some of the Commonwealth acts that will be playing with us at Dead Air 5 at the Jefferson Center in Roanoke. That's happening August 22nd. Starting in the 8 o'clock hour tomorrow morning, we'll introduce a new band that will be joining us in August each hour, right up through the 6 o'clock hour with Jeff Sweatman. That is Dead Air 5 coming to the Jefferson Center in Roanoke on August 22nd. You'll start hearing about those bands tomorrow morning. If you want to check out details on tickets and VIP packages, then go to WNRN.org for more details. 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
1: I'm Robin LeBlanc. I'm the vice president of CARE.
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1: Our biggest event every year is the Martin Luther King Jr. Community Parade. Anybody can come to that parade as long as they are willing to set aside white supremacy, homophobia, what have you. We also have the Reading in Color program. There were not a lot of resources at some of the area schools for teachers to introduce students to the rich diversity of American society. Some of the people on the board who were mothers and students and faculty from our university got involved in trying to raise money for books to give free of charge to area schools so that local children could read books that were written by authors of color. They could see protagonists of color.
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0: And yes, they are. They're still making new music. The Rolling Stones from Foreign Tongues, the album coming out in the middle of July. We heard In the Stars. The Brook and the Bluff with Can't Figure It Out, and Wes Parker with new Commonwealth music, the song Bad Doggy. Now, he's got a new album coming out on June 5th called Super Rare, and then about a week later, exactly a week later, he's going to be playing in a WNRN Presents show at the Camel in Richmond, Friday, June 12th. Jess Webben has Take Two at Two today with Etta James covering Purple Rain. Here are the original and Etta James version this afternoon at 2 o'clock. 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
0: I'm Bob Masago. Thanks for listening this morning. I think I'm going to go rest up because tomorrow's going to be a very busy day. We're going to start in the 8 o'clock hour tomorrow morning, rolling out the bands that will be joining us at Dead Air 5 coming up in August at the Jefferson Center in Roanoke. We've also got our Subterranean 30th anniversary in-studio session to air for you tomorrow morning with Cassius Culpepper. Zoe's going to take over now. She's got great music through the middle of the day, and I'll leave you with Jungle. 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

0: That's Hail Mary from Dan Kroll, a track off his new album Winning Streak, coming out on October 9th, and Natalie Merchant with Carnival on WNRN. Good morning, it's Zoe, and coming up, I've got a new one from Eller and Commonwealth Music out of Harrisonburg from Illiterate Light. 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
0: The Canyon is the new album by J. Jerome 87, due out on June 26th. Here's Track and Field on WNRN.

WNRN presents Trey Charles at the Southern Cafe and Music Hall in Charlottesville, Friday, July 17th. Shadows may all hard to see. That's Trey Charles at the Southern, July 17th. 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
0: Lynchburg's 89.9 and Harrisonburg's 94.3. It's WNRN. Out of Harrisonburg is the band Illiterate Light, and we're going to hear from them in just a minute. But first, it's Good to Be from Goose on WNRN.

0: Joseph, Ready to Let You Down, and the Black Keys with Go. They'll be performing at Allianz Amphitheater in Richmond August 1st. 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

0: That's Sam Fender with Rain Me In, featuring Olivia Dean. We heard Made Up My Mind from Bonnie Raitt and from Kevin Morby's new album, Little Wide Open, that was Javelin, on listener-supported independent music radio, WNRN.
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0: Our theme of the week is 2006. 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Now, 20 years later, she's released a new album called Hope, and this song features Nile Rodgers and Issa. It's Oyaya on WNRN.

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0: Till My Heart Stops from The Beths. I've been loving that one. They'll be performing at Red Wing Roots Music Festival coming up on June 19th to the 21st. And Dr. Dog with Survive on WNRN. Good morning, it's Zoe. I'm looking forward to attending my first Red Wing. I've heard nothing but great things about it. And if you're there, be sure to stop by the beer gardens. 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And know that when you buy a beer from either of those beer gardens, the proceeds will be supporting independent music radio WNRN. More details about Red Wing and WNRN's involvement in that are at WNRN.org/Red Wing.
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0: Tom Hamilton has a ton of shows in the Commonwealth coming up. He'll be in Roanoke on June 3rd, Virginia Beach on June 6th, and the next day at Richmond Music Hall. 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

0: That's Dwayne Betts with Down to Houston. We heard Teenage Lobotomy from the Ramones, and we started things off from the new Tom Hamilton album, I'm Your Vampire, Kissing with Our Eyes Closed, on listener-supported independent music radio, WNRN.
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0: Going Shopping from the Strokes. I'm super excited to see them performing at Allianz Amphitheater in Richmond on July 12th. Los Lobos with One Time, One Night. And Might See You There from Weird Nightmare. You can see them performing at Richmond Music Hall on June 24th. If you love live music like I do, then you'll want to tune in at 5 on weeknights for Live at 5, where Jeff brings you a mini concert to start your evening. 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He's continuing with the 2006 theme this week with Lone Justice singer Maria McKee, who released her 7th solo album in 2006, recorded during her live acoustic tour. So you're going to be hearing a live version of Shelter, which she co-wrote with Little Steven of the E Street Band. That's coming up on Live at 5 this evening on WNRN.
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0: That's from the new Metric album, Romanticize the Dive, Victim of Luck, and Andrew Bird on WNRN. 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
0: It's Zoe on WNRN. Good afternoon. I've been loving this one from Natalie Jane Hill. She released her album Hopeful Woman back in March. This is Never Left Me on WNRN.

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0: That's Cordovas with Step Outside off their latest album, Back to Life. 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
0: The Sacred Souls have a show coming up in September at the Wolf Trap in Vienna. This is Any Old Fool on WNRN.

0: That's Commonwealth Music from Virginia Beach band Berries. Blew my mind. You can find them on Instagram at berries.music. And Anywhere from Rat Boys, who will be performing at the National in Richmond on July 6th. They'll be joining Spoon for that performance. We're going to take a quick break, and when we come back, I've got Cassius Culpepper, Man of His Word, on WNRN.
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0: That's Kurt Vile, Chance to Bleed, off the new album Philadelphia's Been Good to Me, comes out tomorrow. And WNRN presents Kurt Vile and the Violators at the National in Richmond on November 23rd. We also heard Rubble Bucket, who will be performing at Red Wing Roots Music Festival in Mount Solon, coming up June 19th to the 21st. It's WNRN. 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
0: Mumford & Sons will be performing at John Paul Jones Arena in Charlottesville on September 20th, and Chris Stapleton will be performing at Veterans United Home Loans Amphitheater in Virginia Beach on August 18th. 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
18: 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It ties into our 2006 theme because that's when Molly recorded technically her first album. When she was 13, she did duets with her father on the album The Old Apple Tree. And like I said, in 2023, she came in to do a session with us, performed some songs off the album she released that year, City of Gold, with her band Golden Highway. 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

0: WNRN presents three upcoming shows in the Commonwealth for WNRN's 30th anniversary. Lord Huron at Virginia Credit Union Live in Richmond, June 19th. 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And Sierra Farrell at Tink Pavilion in Charlottesville, September 8th.
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0: That's the latest from Aaron Lee Tasjin, Lost and Alone. We heard Not a Surf and Hooray for the Riff Raff and started things off with Like a Rembrandt from Giuliana Riolino on WNRN. 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
0: Joby Riccio will be coming to perform at the Jefferson Theater in Charlottesville on December 7th. Off her latest album, Face the Feeling, this is Love of the Song on WNRN.

What if I told you, in February of 2006, the billionth song was downloaded on iTunes. March 2nd, Wikipedia volunteers created the 1 millionth article. In April, Skype announced that it had over 100 million registered users. 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

0: 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And for our WNRN 30th anniversary highlight theme of the week, 2006, we heard Hot Chip's second album, The Warning, which gained them more mainstream appeal overall. That was Over and Over. Started things off with Joby Riccio, Love of the Song on WNRN. We're going to take a quick break, and then when we come back, we'll be hearing from Suki Waterhouse. Her new album, Loveland, is coming out on July 10th. 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

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Listen every Tuesday for New Music Tuesday. 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

0: That's Pond with Terrestrials, the title track to the new album out on June 19th, and Tori Amos with Crucify on WNRN. 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
0: Thanks for hanging out with me on WNRN today. I'm Zoe, and Jeff's going to take over for Take Two at Two, where you've got two versions of Purple Rain coming up. But first, I've got Widow's Peak. They'll be performing at Red Wing, and their new album, Roses, comes out next week. This is If You Change on WNRN.

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3: Take Two at Two time every weekday, supported by Sarah Santile and Crazy Rooster Brewing, craft beer and live music in Powhatan. It's Jeff Sweatman. Good afternoon. Two versions of Purple Rain today, and both come from the 21st century. We're highlighting tracks related to 2006 all this week on all of our features in honor of WNRN's 30th anniversary. That was the year Etta James released an album called All the Way, and among the songs she interpreted was, in fact, Purple Rain. Now, Dwight Yoakam did a version that he had recorded the day that Prince died. He saw the news on TV as he was leaving for the studio, so a quite different take on that Prince classic. Coming up, I happen to notice that Alamo Drafthouse Cinema in Charlottesville is doing a Purple Rain movie party next Sunday, I believe, June the 7th. And so the anniversary of the actual release of the soundtrack, I think, is at the end of June, and then the movie came out at the end of July in 84. But we'll forego the Prince version in favor of Etta and Dwight today on Take Two at Two.

0: Didn't see that one coming. Dwight Yoakam's version of the Prince classic Purple Rain from his 2016 Swimming Pools, Movie Stars album. He had seen the news of Prince's passing on TV as he headed into the studio, so he recorded that one that very day. And the Etta James version from her 2006 album, All the Way, where she also interpreted Imagine, I Believe I Can Fly, It's a Man's Man's Man's World, and What's Going On, among other selections, was her 28th studio record. We're highlighting tracks from 06 on all of our features, all this week in honor of WNRN's 30th anniversary. 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Tomorrow, we'll hear U2 and Green Day team up on a late 70s punk classic.
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0: One additional Purple Rain story for you. So Prince called up the guys from Journey, Jonathan Cain specifically, and said, I want to play something for you. I want you to check it out. The chord changes are close to faithfully, and I don't want you to sue me. And they said, you know, hey, we're just super flattered you even called. It shows how classy of a guy you are. Good luck with the song. I know it's going to be a hit, is the story Jonathan Cain told, and here we are. It's just magic in the air. We played two versions of Purple Rain on Take Two, and Journey is in town in Charlottesville tonight at John Paul Jones Arena. Here's Casey Musgrave's latest Dry Spell on NRN.

WNRN presents Wes Parker at the Camel in Richmond, Friday, June 12th. I am your bad doggy. I am your someone's doggy. That's Wes Parker at the Camel, June 12th. WNRN is a media sponsor of this event.

0: Doctrine of Love. Can't wait to hear the rest. Title track to the new Jalen Nganda album out next Friday. It's on WNRN. We heard Future Islands, Ancient Water. They've just come out with a new compilation of rarities, including some new material. And Casey Musgraves, Dry Spell, from her standout 2026 release, Middle of Nowhere. Well, Bob Misako has the Doctrine of Decade of Difference every weekday morning, 7:50 and 8:50 a.m. He highlights two different tracks from the same artist from different decades. It's a feature supported by Bank of the James, where community and banking come together. And all this week on all of our features, we're looking back at 2006 in honor of WNRN's 30th anniversary. You'll hear two from Yarn tomorrow. They formed in 06. I've got vintage Neil Young and new Jack White in the next set.
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0: New Jack White, G.O.D. and the Broken Ribs on WNRN. He's headlining Iron Blossom Music Festival in Richmond this September. Weird Neil Young comes to Time and Mercy with Yasmin Lacey, Better Days. Neil Young made his first live appearance of the year last week. A surprise set, just a couple songs at a benefit concert celebrating the 90th birthday of a Canadian environmentalist. Sounds like there might be some sort of Neil Young tribute going on as a last-minute pop-up show at the Golden Pony in Harrisonburg tonight with Jeff of Illiterate Light involved. Illiterate Light once did a collab track with Devin Gilfillian. We got Devin's new song coming up. We'll see what else we can get into before 3. Thanks for listening across the Shenandoah Valley, including Harrisonburg at 94.3 FM, Ron in Roanoke now at 99.5, and of course in Richmond at 88.5 FM, worldwide at WNRN.org.
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0: all week long on The Cafe. We're celebrating the artists who are often behind the scenes of your favorite albums, the ones who shape the sounds and get the best performance out of musicians. It's Producer Week. And up next, Don Was talks about being nervous in studio with Willie Nelson and how he got comfortable producing the Rolling Stones. That's coming up in an encore edition of the Next World Cafe.
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0: That's Hedge Sitting, new from the band Cola, from their album Cost of Living Adjustment on WNRN. Gregory Allen Isaacoff, Dark, Dark, Dark, and we hear Devin Gilfillian, Hold On, Hourglass. His new record's out in about a month. Well, you'll hear new music galore on New Love Mixtape Saturday, 6 to 8 p.m. with Desiree Moses. She's got Kiwi Jr., Feeble Little Horse, and Vince Staples on the program this weekend. You can get to the past couple episodes at WNRN.org/on-demand. That's New Love Mixtape Saturday at 6, supported by Plan 9 Music in Richmond and Charlottesville. I've got new Houndmouth in a minute.
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0: A live one coming up from the Grateful Dead and some new U2. First, Houndmouth. Made their debut in 2013, and now their fifth full-length studio album, Lordy, is set for release July 10th. Here's Tiger Blood on WNRN.

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0: U2's Song of the Future from one of a couple EPs they've released already this year. We heard the Grateful Dead, Uncle John's Band from December 18th of 1973, a show in Tampa, Florida, that's just been released in full on Dave's Picks Volume 58 earlier this month. We've got 30 Hours of Dead coming your way next weekend. That'll kick off next Friday with Mark and Edmond. They bring you Grateful Dead and Friends every Saturday morning. That's 2 hours of Jerry and Dead music from 9 to 11. And then the third hour is the Friendlier Hour with other jam bands, Fish, Goose, Billy Strings, and more. 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
0: Tedeschi Trucks Band going to be headlining Floyd Fest in July in Floyd County, Virginia, and they're back in the Commonwealth at Wolf Trap in Vienna, August 28th and 29th. 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

0: Mary Singletary from the new Deer Tick album out next Friday called Coin-O-Matic. It's on WNRN. We are Leon Bridges, Smooth Sailing, and Tedeschi Trucks Band, I Got You. I think that Future Soul album might end up in my year-end top 10. We'll see. We'll find out what new albums are in the world tomorrow on The Drop. 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Just after 11 a.m., Zoe will dig into three brand new releases like she does every week. We'll hear The Bug Club, Greg Mendez, and Villager tomorrow. There's also a new Francis of Delirium record coming out tomorrow. I'm anxious to hear. We've got a track from it in the next set, and we'll head back to 2006 for the Kooks.
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0: A couple things you should know about the Austin, Texas duo Howdy. They spell it H-O-V-V-D-Y. They've been around a few years, and they were started by two drummers who met at a baseball game. Their new album, Big World, is out August 14th. Here's the new track, Try, Try, Try, on WNRN.

What if I told you, in 2006, the Jackson Pollock painting, number 5, 1948, became the most expensive painting ever, selling for $140 million. It was the year 11th-seeded George Mason made it all the way to the Final Four, and Snakes on a Plane slithered its way into cinematic history, celebrating 30 years of listener-supported independent music radio. This is WNRN.

0: Beautiful Life, new from Francis of Delirium. The new record is out tomorrow, Run Run Pure Beauty. We heard the Kooks, She Moves in Her Own Way from their smash debut album, Inside In, Inside Out. That was definitely in heavy rotation in my household back 20 years ago. We're highlighting tracks from 2006 all this week, especially on our features in honor of WNRN's 30th anniversary. And we started with Howdy. Try, Try, Try comes from their new record out in mid-August. I've got Spoon in the next set. They'll be live in the Commonwealth later this summer. We'll fill you in. And there's a new Temples record coming out in about a month. We've been digging the new single. We got that for you before four. Thanks for listening in the Shenandoah Valley at 94.3. And you can always tell your smart speaker to play WNRN no matter where you are.
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4: So when someone has a brain injury, often after they've gotten over the initial injury and maybe any other physical injuries they have, we call a brain injury an invisible injury because sometimes things are not very obvious from the person's appearance that they've had a brain injury, but internally they are having a lot of different struggles. My name is Amy. I'm the Director of Education and Engagement at the Brain Injury Association of Virginia.
5: BIAV is a statewide resource for those affected by brain injury, their families, friends, and caregivers, as well as professionals in the field.
4: One of the main programs that we offer is our information and referral program, and that is where people can call us and we can offer resources, recommend maybe some doctors in their community, and then also we can refer people to community programming for brain injury in their area.
5: BIAV not only provides information to help individuals with brain injury understand their situation, but also connects them to a community that can relate to their struggle.
4: We have a summer camp for adults with brain injury. 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So that's part of our contribution to trying to help the brain injury community in any way that we can.
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0: Hi, I'm Bob Masalgo, inviting you to join me this Sunday morning at 11 for Country Feedback on WNRN. 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

0: Jetstream Heart, that's new from Temples. Their album Bliss is out June 26th. We heard Spoon with The Underdog. They're live at the National in Richmond with Rat Boys July 6th. And we started with Dove Ellis, Pale Song. You'll hear a bunch of new songs on New Music Tuesday, supported every week by Phelan Petty Injury Lawyers. We've got Shaky Graves, Sarah Cahoon, and Tank and the Bangas, just to name a few. That's every week, an extra dose of new tunes all throughout the day on New Music Tuesday. I've got the latest from the Bel Air Lip Balms next.
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0: Dance the Pain Away from one of the most fun albums of the year, to my ears anyway, Hot and Freddy off Big Disgrace. We heard Dogwood Tales, Commonwealth Music out of Harrisonburg, Hold You Again. Love those guys too. You can learn more about them at dogwoodtalesmusic.com. They'll be performing at Iron Blossom in Richmond in September. They played a couple of past Dead Air concerts for us. We have about 20 Commonwealth artists lined up to play more than 20 Grateful Dead tunes in one night, and the updated lineup will be coming very soon, starting perhaps as early as tomorrow. The new date is August 22nd for the Jefferson Center in Roanoke. Had to be postponed from January because of the weather, but if you already purchased tickets for that initial date, they will still be good, so hang on to them. But if you don't have tickets yet, you can still get them at WNRN.org/deadair. We'll have that updated lineup for you very, very soon, so stay tuned for the lowdown on lots of Commonwealth goodness coming to the Jefferson Center in August. Speaking of Commonwealth music, I've got the infamous String Dusters and Wes Parker in the next set.
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1: WNRN presents Trey Charles at the Southern Cafe and Music Hall in Charlottesville, Friday, July 17th. 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

0: Bad Doggy, New Commonwealth Music from Richmond's Wes Parker. His album Super Rare is out next week, and WNRN presents his upcoming show, a hometown show at the Camel in Richmond, June 12th. The Infamous String Dusters in there with Gravity and King Tough, Invisible Ink. Infamous String Dusters, a couple of them at least, used to live in Charlottesville. They've since dispersed around the country, but there's a few different in-studio sessions with them over the years in the archive. A session from last December with Wes Parker in Richmond at WNRN.org. In-studio sessions supported by Blue Mountain Brewery, and a couple of recent sessions we posted have a bunch of additional content. His Golden Messenger and St. Paul and the Broken Bones each have like 20 bonus minutes of footage. So check those out, and tomorrow morning we'll check in with Cassius Culpepper from his recent subterranean session at Grand Caverns, similar to what His Golden Messenger did. That's just after 9 a.m. Was in front of an audience of NRN members. If you'd like to be invited to future opportunities like that, become a member at WNRN.org.
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0: 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Flip Turn, Playground, and we heard Rolling Blackouts, Coastal Fever, their latest Sunburn in London. 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You'll hear World Cafe tonight at 6 as they continue the Producer Week theme, an encore chat with Don Was, talking up his new project, the Pan Detroit Ensemble. We've got an extensive interview of our own with Don Was. You can find at WNRN.org. You'll hear some live music from that band. That's all tonight between 6 and 8 on World Cafe. Before we get to a Maria McKee live at 5, stay tuned for some vintage REM and new Commonwealth music from the Wilson Springs Hotel.
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0: The Wilson Springs Hotel, new Commonwealth music from Richmond, Just Another Morning. You can learn more at thewilsonspringshotel.net. REM, The One I Love, and Eller, Missing Kid, got us started. Well, you might hear some early REM or perhaps the Wilson Springs Hotel on Country Feedback. That's every Sunday, 11 to noon, an hour of all country, Americana, classic country music with Bob Misago. 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
0: Americana hero and pioneer Maria McKee coming up on Live at 5. You may know her as frontwoman of Lone Justice. It's a track related to our 2006 theme, like we've been doing on all of our features in honor of NRN's 30th anniversary. First new Pete Yorn, his album All the Beauty is out July 24th. And when I first heard this song, I didn't even recognize it as Pete Yorn. See what you think of All the Beauty on NRN.

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2: 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I'm Jeff Sweatman. Good evening. 2006 week continues. In honor of WNRN's 30th anniversary, we're highlighting tracks from that particular year or related to that year in some way all this week, especially on our features like Live at 5. Now, Maria McKee was the singer of Lone Justice. She released her seventh solo album in 2006. It was recorded during her live acoustic tour. And this is an old Lone Justice tune called Shelter, which she co-wrote with Little Steven of the E Street Band. Little Steven and the Boss were just in D.C. last night for what I'm sure was a raucous show at Nationals Park. But this is a cool solo acoustic version of Shelter, Maria McKee. And we'll talk about how Lone Justice sort of got back together in recent years. It's Live at 5 tonight on WNRN.
3: Every tour is different. Everyone's different. New York last time was like, wah! And this time it was very... And then, like, Frisco's usually always like, yeah! And then sometimes L.A. is a little bit like, but this time it's like, yeah, it's kind of like a little of both. It's good. And in Stockholm, they light the candle for me, you see. They hold very still. They light the candle, normally.

0: Maria McKee was kind of ahead of the Americana curve all those years ago with Lone Justice. They put out two great albums and then split in 87. Sort of got back together in the last couple of years, went through their archives in tribute to their drummer who passed away in 2021 and added some guitar and overdub vocals and put out the first Lone Justice album in about 40 years a couple years ago. In an interview around the time of that album's release, Maria McKee was quoted as saying, basically they started Lone Justice as a country band to be subversive in the era of post-punk and new wave. That was her reworking of the old Lone Justice tune Shelter from her live acoustic tour in 2006. That's the year we've been highlighting all this week on all of our features in honor of WNRN's 30th anniversary. 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Tomorrow, we'll hear My Morning Jacket. They released their mighty live album and concert film, Okanokus, 2006 on Halloween that year, I believe. We'll hear one from that tomorrow.
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0: Another producer week encore tonight on World Cafe with the legendary Don Was. I was fortunate to be able to interview him myself late last year when they made it through Charlottesville, that Pan Detroit ensemble doing blues for Allah in its entirety on its 50th anniversary. It was a lot of fun to get some great stories about working with Dylan, the Stones, and many more. Check it out at WNRN.org, and then his World Cafe interview airs tonight around 7. The show gets going at 6. Here's new Kevin Morby. He recently played World Cafe headquarters for the non-convention earlier this month. In fact, I caught the live stream. Quite a band he's put together, and he's got some guests like Amelia of Sylvanesso on this track, Javelin. New Kevin Morby, he'll be live in the Commonwealth at the Iron Blossom Festival in Richmond in September.

0: WNRN presents three upcoming shows in the Commonwealth for WNRN's 30th anniversary. Lord Huron at Virginia Credit Union Live in Richmond, June 19th. Hey, you can watch me go. The Avett Brothers at Elmwood Park in Roanoke, September 5th. When it's beyond Orion's Belt. And Sierra Farrell at Tink Pavilion in Charlottesville, September 8th.
1: Well, honey, I could break 100 down at the Dollar Bill Bar.
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0: 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Talking Heads before that, Once in a Lifetime, and Kevin Morby with Javelin. Tune in tomorrow for the next edition of Fish Friday, Deep Live Fish Cuts with Mark and Edmond of Grateful Dead and Friends fame. 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You'll hear the Fish live version of Stevie Wonder's Boogie On Reggae Woman from a Halloween show in 2010 in Atlantic City. I've got a fun new one from Caroline Rose coming up, and Commonwealth music from Saw Black out of Richmond.
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0: Caroline Rose has been performing the song you're about to hear for the better part of a decade, finally committed it to tape, and says she likes to imagine this song being performed by four teenagers in a garage who are equally obsessed with the Gun Club and Britney Spears. It's Yip Yip Yow from Caroline Rose on WNRN.

0: Till My Heart Stops, The Beths on WNRN. Saw Black, Commonwealth Music out of Richmond. 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Daniel Donato, Lose Your Mind, and Caroline Rose, Yip Yip Yow. That's brand new. So Daniel Donato is playing at Wolf Trap in Vienna. Daniel Donato's Cosmic Country, July 1st. Meanwhile, The Beths will be at Natural Chimneys Park in the Valley for Red Wing Roots next month. We're just a couple weeks away. You can learn more at wnrn.org/redwing. And we'll be presenting the Roots stage this year. Palmyra, Widow's Peak, Aaron Lunsford, and more. We'll have some member-exclusive activities going on during the festival, so keep an eye out on those member list emails. If you're not a member yet, become one at wnrn.org. 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

0: Matter of Taste, new from Tyler Ballgame on WNRN. The Yeah Yeah Yeahs with Perfume Genius, Spitting Off the Edge of the World. And Charlie Crockett, Kentucky Too Long. WNRN presents Charlie's show at Ting Pavilion in Charlottesville, September 5th. And I believe there's a session or two with Charlie in our online archive of in-studio sessions at WNRN.org. We'll add to it tomorrow a subterranean session with Cassius Culpepper, recorded recently at Grand Caverns in front of an audience of NRN members. We'll play it back just after 9 a.m. tomorrow with Bob Misago. And then tomorrow at 1 o'clock, we dig into our 30-year archive every weekday at 1 for the in-studio spotlight with Zoe. That's a feature supported by Sweetbriar College, offering a women's leadership core curriculum. And we're tying into 2006 connections all this week on all of our features in honor of NRN's 30th anniversary. That was the year Josh Ritter released The Animal Years. There was a song on that album called Girl in the War. He did a version of it at a special 30th anniversary in studio session in Richmond this past February. So tune in for Josh tomorrow. And if you'd like to be in the audience for future sessions like Cassius and Josh and so many more, WNRN.org is where you can become a member right now.
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2: 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The season also features original Beach Boy Al Jardine and the Pet Sounds Band and the Bacon Brothers in August. 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
0: I'm Jeff Sweatman. Have a great evening. Producer Week Encore Edition tonight on World Cafe. The show gets going at 6. You'll hear insights from Don Was, legendary bassist and producer.

out with a new band, Pan Detroit Ensemble. They had one of my top 10 favorite albums of last year. So check that out tonight around 7 o'clock. And you can revisit my own interview with Don Was from late last year in Charlottesville at WNRN.org. I leave you with Fruit Bats, The Landfill, title track to their new record out in a couple weeks. And WNRN presents their show at the Broadberry in Richmond, July 19th.

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1: 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Hey, I am Kaleo. What's old is new. Coming up, two songs that sound old but are new, and that's the point, including some garage rock from Sharp Pins. 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And if you would like a new song that sounds old yet new, may I introduce you to the latest from the Black Crowes. Plus, two performances in the archives from Alabama Shakes and the XX. 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
1: Welcome one, welcome all. It's World Cafe. Here's something that doesn't feel like a headline. 20-year-old kid makes a garage rock record. You might even think you know what it sounds like, what it feels like. But sometimes, something that's exactly how it sounds is undeniable. Kai Slater performs as Sharp Pins, and the Chicagoan's new album, Balloon, Balloon, Balloon, is 21 songs. Rather, 21 lightning bolts that hit their mark and get out of town. Perfect example, this one. It's called I Don't Have the Heart. It's new music from Sharp Pins on World Cafe.

0: an album that turns 20 this year. Originally released in 2006, Amy Winehouse off of Back to Black, it is Rehab. Michigander with Giving Up. We go into the archives for performances from Alabama Shakes and the XX when we get back to World Cafe.
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0: Welcome back to World Cafe, live from the archives, pulling out live performances from bands and artists who have visited over the years. Maybe I'm manifesting because the two artists I'm going to play for you, it's been a while since we've had a full-length album from them, and maybe there is new music on the horizon. Starting with Alabama Shakes, who dropped their first song in several years last year and made their first visit to World Cafe way back in 2012. Here's Boys and Girls, live from the archives.

Recorded live, it's Heart Skipped a Beat from The XX. Rami talked to Rolling Stone magazine several years ago and said, "We're in the studio, we're working on new music. It's been 2 years, nothing yet, but hopefully sometime in 2026. Alabama Shakes as well with Boys and Girls live from the archives happens every episode, but you can find thousands of interviews and performances available on demand at worldcafe.org. Here's the latest from Steven Sanchez. It's awesome. It's called Sweet Love.

0: Oye Como Va from Santana here on The Cafe. Before that, Beastie Boys using a steel drum cover of that Santana classic that made up the melody of Body Movin'. And Steven Sanchez at the top with Sweet Love. We're back in a minute with more World Cafe.
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My Morning Jacket from their latest album is, that's Time Waited. And before we run out of time, I want to get a few more in, including this one from the Black Crowes and their new record, A Pound of Feathers. It's called It's Like That.

0: Wrapping up this edition of World Cafe with a trip around the globe, courtesy of Big Audio Dynamite. And Black Crowes, It's Like That. Their new record is A Pound of Feathers. That does it for us on The Cafe. Appreciate you listening, and thanks to our affiliates nationwide who make this show possible. We produce this program from WXPN at the University of Pennsylvania in Philadelphia. That's it. That's all. That's everything we're going to do today. We'll see you on the next World Cafe.
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1: Don Was has produced his heroes, like the Rolling Stones and Bob Dylan, something that might make us mere mortals a little nervous. And Don Was, too. At a high point in his career, he struggled with writer's block, the result of comparing himself to the stars he was producing. And then one day in the studio with Willie Nelson...
2: It hit me. Oh, but you know something? Willie can't be you. Willie Nelson didn't drop acid and go see the MC5 and the Stooges at the Grandy Ballroom. He didn't have George Clinton play a sock hop at his junior high school.
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2: A great artist leaps out of the speakers and gets right in your face. That's what a star is. That's charisma. It's like being photogenic. So this is being audiogenic, and you either got this gift or you don't.
1: It's Don Was in an encore edition of World Cafe.
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1: From NPR, it's World Cafe. I'm Kaleo, and all week long we're celebrating the artists who are often behind the scenes, the ones who shape the sounds. It's Producers Week, and from earlier this year, the great Don Was. Take a listen. Don Was, like many people from Detroit, want to remind people of the city's well-deserved reputation as a place that builds things, be it cars, boxers, Motown, or even techno. Today, the Grammy Award-winning producer and bassist joins me to champion yet another thing the Motor City built, his new band, the Pan Detroit Ensemble. Their debut album is called Groove in the Face of Adversity. Coming up, Don Was talks jazz, and you should probably know he's the president of Blue Note Records. We also get into being in the room with guys like Willie Nelson and Paul Simon when the magic happens, and we get the backstory on one of the most curious albums of the 1990s, Garth Brooks' In the Life of Chris Gaines. There are few storytellers better than Don, so stick around. First up, let's listen to the Pan Detroit Ensemble and Midnight Marauders.

0: It's Don Was and the Pan Detroit Ensemble here on World Cafe, covering Fat Freddy's Drop with the song Midnight Marauders. It is from the debut album Groove in the Face of Adversity. The bassist, producer, and president of Blue Note Records is my guest today. I am Kaleo. It is World Cafe. Don, it is so nice to meet. Thank you for being here. Welcome back to the show.
1: Yeah, thank you very much. Great show. It's an honor to be here. Well,
0: that means a lot to us. I look back through your discography. This is the first time your full name is on the tin, man.
1: Good observation.
0: And I think that means a lot. Tell me about the Don Was Pan Detroit Ensemble. What's the story of this project?
1: There's a great musician, Terrence Blanchard, jazz trumpet player, but he also composes opera, won Oscars for film scores. Mm-hmm. He was curating a series of Detroit jazz nights for the Detroit Symphony Orchestra. And so he called me up and asked if I wanted to do one. And I said, yeah, of course, man. And then it hit me that I didn't have a band and I didn't have any songs.
0: Whoops.
1: So I thought back to a time in the early 90s when I first got on a roll as a producer. Mm-hmm. And in short order, I ended up working with a lot of my heroes. I was in the studio with Bob Dylan, with Mick and Keith, with Willie Nelson, Kris Kristofferson, Brian Wilson, Leonard Cohen, arguably some of the greatest songwriters of our time. And it was an incredible period, but one byproduct of it was that it gave me severe writer's block for about 5 years. Because every time I sit down at the piano, I play for 15 seconds, and I go, well, what is the point of this, man? You know, it's like Brian Wilson lives a mile away from me. Just let's give him the lyric. And So I got nothing done for 5 years. And then one day I was in the studio with Willie, again, lamenting the fact that I can never be Willie Nelson.
0: People, yeah.
1: But it hit me. Oh, but you know something? Willie can't be you. Willie Nelson didn't drop acid and go see the MC5 and the Stooges at the Grandy Ballroom. He didn't have George Clinton play a sock hop at his junior high school. There's something about growing up in Detroit that was incredible. So in the music business, record companies tend to think that if you're different from whatever's fashionable, you're a marketing problem.
0: Yes.
1: I think the thing that makes you different from everybody else is your superpower.
0: It's a selling point.
1: Yeah. That's really your only prayer as an artist is to be the best version of yourself.
0: Yeah.
1: So I applied that lesson to solve my Terrence Blanchard dilemma, which was, all right, if you're going to put something together, don't try to be like the other jazz artists on Blue Note Records.
0: Sure.
1: You're not Robert Glasper. You didn't grow up in Houston and, you know, be yourself.
0: Find your lane.
1: So I called 8 people, the best musicians I've played with in Detroit, and we got together in a room to rehearse, and after about 10 minutes of playing on something, I knew that there was a chemistry there.
0: Yeah. You talk about how emotional impact is more important necessarily than technical proficiency, and this sounds like it's a case where you have the technical proficiency of the artist, but they have that emotional impact. Is part of that from the fact that this is a Detroit-centric project, you think?
1: Well, I think there's something unique to Detroit music that probably stems from the fact that after World War II, people came from all over the world to work in the auto factories, and they brought their cultures with them.
0: Yeah.
1: So there's certain things like just genre not mattering at all.
0: It's so true.
1: Because if you start blending cultures over a period of time, it all becomes one big culture. And I do know that there's a pretty good history of people all over the globe responding to the sound of Detroit music. But still, we don't want to be like the Detroit Historical Museum either, you know?
0: No, music is constantly evolving. It's not behind glass.
1: No, definitely. And so the idea is to absorb the fundamentals of what came before you and then use it to create something new.
0: Yeah. This is a perfect example to talk about this next song. You're listening to World Cafe. We're here with Don Was. You're no stranger to the music of Hank Williams. You did a cover album with Orchestra Was back in 97.
1: Very good.
0: There's a cover of I Ain't Got Nothing But Time, originally recorded in 1946. Talk about a song that might just fall apart if you spin it on a record. Before I play folks a snippet of it, why do you like this song?
1: Well, when I did that Orchestra Was album, it was I was trying to find what to do after Was Not Was stopped playing. Right? And my partner in that band, David, was, he is one of the greatest lyricists I ever heard in my life, you know, and I didn't know how to replace him. So, but what I thought was, if we're going to start something new, I don't want the songwriting to be the thing that holds the band back. So who's the greatest lyricist you can think of? All right, Hank Williams. So let's just do Hank Williams songs, but we'll do them our way. He's unimpeachable, and you know you've got a soulful message to impart if you do a Hank Williams song.
0: From 1946, let's take a listen to I Ain't Got Nothing But Time.

0: time.
1: That's Hank Williams, recorded over 70 years ago. Almost 80 years ago this year.
2: Yeah.
1: I ain't got nothing but time. You're going to hear Don Was and his band covering it in just a moment. You know, I remember when I was at a barbershop about a decade ago, there was an old poster on the wall. I don't know if it was a reproduction, but it was like Hank Williams in concert, the maestro of sad songs.
2: Ooh,
1: and
2: yeah,
1: I just, yeah, I loved that. There is something about how he evokes emotion in his writing. How do you translate that when you're taking this country song and making it something very jazzy, very R&B?
2: You try to match the emotions behind it. Hank Williams did an interesting thing. I think it had to do with the nature of the gigs he played. He was playing roadhouses and bars, right?
1: Tough places.
2: Yeah. And your job is to keep people there having a party and drinking, right? And selling liquor.
1: Yeah.
2: That's the job of the responsibility of the musician, right? So he had these incredibly sad songs, like, you know, like Cold, Cold Heart, or I'm So Lonesome I Could Cry, man, or any of the Luke the Drifter stuff. Man, it's the saddest music you're ever going to hear. But if you played that, you'd bum off the audience and they'd all go home. So if you listen to Cold, Cold Heart is a great example of setting a really sad lyric to a very happy major key song. I think done tactically to keep people in the roadhouse drinking.
3: Why can't I free your doubtful mind and melt your cold, cold heart?
2: Let me put it this way. If we went into a diamond store to buy diamonds, they don't set the diamond out on ice cubes for you to see. They put it on black velvet because the contrast in color makes the diamond stand out more. You wouldn't know what the diamond looked like if they put it on ice, right? Do the same with music. We tried to do that with Was Not Was.
1: Yeah.
2: Even the goofy big hit Walk the Dinosaur is a dark song about mankind blowing itself up and back into the Stone Age. That's what that song's about.
1: But people miss the point. They think it's a cute
2: song. Well, you know, if you want to just dance, that's fine. And if you want to go deeper with it, it's there.
1: Those are the best songs in my
2: opinion. I think so, yeah. The listener is your co-writer when you're writing good songs. Because they can project their own inner lives onto the song.
1: Let's take a listen to I Ain't Got Nothing But Time. It's Don Was and the Pan Detroit Ensemble here on World Cafe.

0: It's World Cafe, Don Was, and the Pan Detroit Ensemble from their new album, Groove in the Face of Adversity, a cover of I Ain't Got Nothing But Time, originally performed by Hank Williams. Don Was is my guest. I'm Kaleo. This is World Cafe. So not a huge surprise that you produced this album.
1: Mm-hmm.
0: What's different when you're producing yourself versus working with other musicians? Do you have a different set of guidelines on how you work?
1: It's harder, man, because when I'm producing, I think of Ben Franklin flying a kite, right? Ben standing on the ground holding the rope down while the kite's soaring in the clouds, right? Mm-hmm. And that's what the artist is supposed to do when they're making a record, and they shouldn't have to worry about practical things or even objectivity about whether the music's any good or not. They should just be out there in the creative ether doing it. But someone's got to tether the thing down. They're almost two different brain functions.
0: So what have you found to be the best solution for yourself?
1: Take your time. not necessarily overwork a song, but just be spontaneous, lay the stuff down, don't think about it, and come back and see if you got to where you wanted to go. I would say even worse than self-consciousness, the biggest hazard in making records is just being good. Any knucklehead can make a good record. It's got to be great, man. It's got to get under your skin.
0: How do you give yourself grace? Because no one can bat 1,000, with the exception of maybe a handful of savant geniuses, and we all know them by their first name.
1: Yeah. Well, I read an interview with Woody Allen where he said, if you get 40% of what you're envisioning actually on the screen, you're doing well. And I thought, no, I'm not buying that, man. I was talking with John Mayer about it a couple of weeks ago. I told him that story. I said, what percentage do you accept? And he said, I accept nothing less than 100%. And I can vouch for that, having made 3 records with him, that he'll stay in there and fight to get that song 2% better.
0: Wow. And your job as a producer is to help them explore that space without having to worry about the things that would get in the way of that creativity.
1: I think that's exactly right. I told Solomon Burke once when I was working with him that my philosophy towards casting everybody who's working on the record is I want to be the worst guy, the dumbest guy in the room. And in that instance, it was not what Solomon Burke was looking to hear. It scared
0: him. I'm hiring you. I'm paying you.
1: Yeah, right. You're supposed to be the best guy, not just in the room, but in the world, or else get me that guy. But the truth is, I want to be the worst guy. I can take the guitar from somebody and say, no, play it like this, play these notes, but I would rather have somebody there who I don't have to say that to. I've actually never done that in the session. Now, give me that guitar.
0: It strikes me as a very bizarre thing, even if it was a baby band or the Rolling Stones, that it would be damaging to the artist in different ways, but it would be damaging nonetheless.
1: Yeah. Some people do that. There are auteur producers who are really good at that, and you hire them to put you into their world.
0: Their box, yeah.
1: And that's a perfectly legitimate means of doing business, by the way. I don't have any judgment about that. Daniel Lanois is a great example of someone who builds these brilliant atmospheres and then drops an artist into the middle of it. And it could be Bob Dylan. It could be Emmylou Harris. That's one way of doing it. That's not what I do well.
0: I would be so worried about analysis paralysis if you had every equalizer, every compressor, every piece of gear.
1: Yeah.
0: You just sit there and go, all right, well, you could take forever to make a record if you wanted to.
1: And some people do. There are producers. Mutt Lange is a great example of a producer who makes impeccable records. His records are so well done, man, so great, and have been so popular. And he's notoriously meticulous about everything, but it pays dividends.
0: You got to know what you're signing up for as an artist.
1: I'll tell you a story, man. One time I was producing Willie Nelson, and we're going to cut Paul Simon's song, American Tune. So we asked Paul to come in and play acoustic guitar on a song. So it's just Paul and Willie. And I booked the studio for about 2 o'clock in the afternoon. And then I booked a band to come in at six, and we were going to cut some more songs. How hard can this be? Paul wrote the song, plays it live all the time, knows the part. Willie learned the song and sang it beautifully, absolutely beautifully. Well, at 10 p.m., I sent the band home because Paul was so meticulous about getting it right. Mm-hmm. But he wasn't wrong. It wasn't goofiness. He was actually improving it. Around midnight, he puts his coat on. He said, all right, I'm going to split, but do something really special in the bridge. And he said, I said, no, don't go. I said, what's special to me is going to be different to you. What do you think it should be? Mm. He said, well, I do have an idea. He said, I'm going to sing a part in the microphone, just record it, and then get someone to play it. So it's the part of the song that goes, I dreamed I was dying. Right. So we play that part back, and he's going to lay down this vocal part for us to copy later. He goes, no, go back. No, go back. 3 o'clock in the morning, he finally has a part that's in there. I was in the studio. Mark O'Connor, virtuoso violinist, and Paul Franklin, pedal steel player. They hung around to watch Paul work.
0: Oh, my gosh.
1: Mark O'Connor tried to figure out what Paul had sung on the tape and couldn't get it. There's a guy who plays with symphony orchestras. It was so complex and crazy rhythm, but Paul Franklin, using Nashville number notation, was able to decipher it. And Paul stayed, and Paul Franklin played the part on the steel. And it's so great. If you want, you can play the bridge.
0: Who am I to argue with a radio host who knows a good sound cue?
1: Well, yeah, listen to the steel part, the pedal steel part in this section of the song, and you can hear what Paul Simon came up with.
0: Let's take a listen. It's Willie Nelson here on World Cafe.

0: we come on the ship they call the Mayflower. We come on the ship that sails the moon.
1: Pretty cool to be in the room when that moment with Willie Nelson happened. Don was my guest. The Grammy Award-winning producer and bassist's new album with the Pandetroit Ensemble is called Groove in the Face of Adversity. There's still plenty more to come with Don, including his thoughts on why he's not so worried about AI in music. And I learn more about one of the most unusual albums of the 1990s. That's next on World Cafe.
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1: Welcome back. It's World Cafe. I'm Stephen Kaleo. We are talking with bassist, producer, and president of Blue Note Records, Don Was. His latest album is with his new group, the Pandetroit Ensemble. It's called Groove in the Face of Adversity. Let's jump back in.
3: You have some incredible credits to your name as a producer. Stones, Bonnie Raitt, Willie Nelson, Leonard Cohen, we can go on and on. But there was one aspiring singer-songwriter in the 90s that you produced that nobody had ever heard of before, a guy named Chris Gaines, which... The laugh is because that was Garth Brooks' alter ego in disguise.
4: Right.
3: And it just an incredibly weird story of music history from the 90s. What was the pitch to you? Did you know what you were getting into when this happened?
4: I did, but it changed in the middle. He said, you know, I'm making a movie. He and Babyface were making a movie together, and Garth was going to be in it playing as a murder mystery. He was concerned that because he was playing a character... And he was, at that time, he was the biggest recording artist in the world. He thought people wouldn't be able to see past Garth. So the idea was a year ahead of the movie, he was going to release the fictitious character's greatest hits. It was a movie promotion, but it was the coolest idea I'd ever heard.
3: It's so meta. It was ahead of the time meta.
4: Yeah. And he'd actually picked songs that were different styles, so it could have sounded like a greatest hits record of things that were accumulated over a period of time. And so we cut this record. He asked me to produce it. And the first song we cut, I had just had an incredible experience with him, because a great artist leaps out of the speakers and gets right in your face. That's what a star is. That's charisma. It's like being photogenic. Why do people hire, you know, Claudia Schiffer to model a pair of jeans? Because when you see her, she's photogenic. She leaps off the page and draws your attention to the ad. So this is being audiogenic, and it's not something they can teach you in music school. It's not something you can build and evolve into. You either got this gift or you don't. Garth stepped up to the microphone, and his voice jumped out of the speakers so far that it was almost like he was behind me.

0: you. And I thought, oh, I get it now. Now I understand why he can get a stadium full of people in there. And everybody thinks he's singing directly to them because his charisma is so enormous, right? So that was the story with that. Then the movie didn't get made. So now we got this album and he sang brilliantly, man. He did all kinds of styles of music, you know, including like a babyface sounding song that if you heard it, you wouldn't believe that it was the biggest country singer in the world or even the biggest pop singer in the world. It was, he was just great on it. Unfortunately, it made no sense without context, you know, without having the film. And then he had to make up stuff about the character and round out this Chris Gaines character. And it was so different from what his fans expected of him. If you're that big a star, what it means is that of the 80,000 people that you draw to the stadium every time you play, they're all identifying with you. They're coming to visit a part of themselves that they've lost touch with somehow. And then to have that character that you relate to so much do something so different, well, you know, a musician should be able to stretch out, but if you're that big, there are expectations. It's not fair, and I'm not even advocating catering to everyone's expectations. Bob Dylan's a great example of someone who has built an incredible career by defying everyone's expectations, being a contrarian almost.
1: Yeah. He did that from the jump. With Garth, it's so much harder to make that and start fresh. And you're right. Like, who knows what the merit of his is it fair or not? Like, everybody should be able to make their art house film or their indie lo-fi record, but different expectations when you're the biggest
0: different
1: star
0: people
1: in the world.
0: Get away with different things, you know? And I'm sure if you ask Garth, he would tell you he's grateful beyond belief for the kind of fan appreciation he's got around the world, but it did not extend to Grace for Chris Gaines. Although it sold millions, like 3-4 million records.
1: This is World Cafe. We are here with Don Was. The Pan Detroit Ensemble's new album, their debut album, is called Groove in the Face of Adversity. Up next, another song from the record. Originally, 1968, Curtis Mayfield and the Impressions. Yeah. This is My Country. I know, you know, it was pretty quick in the studio deciding the songs, but what about this one speaks to you?
0: When I heard this for the first time in 1968, it was inconceivable that it would be as relevant, if not more relevant, a song in 2026 than it was in 1968. And it's a tragic situation that's allowed that to happen. So we started closing our shows with it because I believe that in times like these where everybody is stressed out. Everybody's stressed out on where, no matter where you fall in the political spectrum.
1: Yeah.
0: It's chaotic and confusing. And I think just having people know that they're not alone, that there are other like-minded people out there who are feeling the same way, that is A, comforting, and B, kind of a call to action. When you realize that there are millions of people who feel the same way, you can perhaps rectify the situation. At least take action to do so.
1: Yeah. Let's take a listen to Don Was and the Pan Detroit Ensemble. Here they are covering Curtis Mayfield's This Is My Country.

0: It's Don Was and the Pan Detroit Ensemble. This Is My Country, originally by Curtis Mayfield in The Impressions. It's from the new album Groove in the Face of Adversity. Don Was is my guest. So you've been with Blue Note, what, 15 years?
1: Yeah, I'm in my 15th year. Yeah.
0: How's the gig changed? Because a lot has happened with regard to technology, I think, that changes how people do that. And with such a legendary label, I would be curious how you sort of guide the label through that.
1: There are differences, like dramatic differences, in how you distribute music, mm-hmm. how you market music, how you reach people with the information, and even how you make records changing dramatically. But the mission is still the same. The mission is to create music that gets under people's skin, makes them feel something, helps them make sense out of their lives. So that's the same as it's ever been.
0: Like, I don't think this is a Blue Note problem, what I'm about to bring up, because I think that Blue Note has a legacy and its mission seems counterculture to maybe the big three.
1: Yeah.
0: But when you've got Universal Music Group out there signing a deal to release AI-generated music, yeah. like, is that a harbinger you have to worry about?
1: I'm actually not that worried about AI.
0: Please tell me more, because that sentence hurts my head when I have to say that.
1: Yeah,
0: that
1: there's a lot of fear and misconception about it. Like, there always is. I'll give you an example. In 1982, mm-hmm. I went into a music store that my buddy was working in. And he said, come here, you got to go in the back room. I got to show you something. And he opens up a box, and it's the Lin 1 drum machine, which was a radical departure from other drum boxes that had existed up until that point, because it was the first one to use digital recordings of real drums. And every drummer in the world was like, you can't do this. We got to pass laws about this. This is going to be the end of drummers. And all right, so I got it, and yes, it could keep perfect time, but I didn't do much with it except make demos and then call a drummer. But in the hands of a better musician like Prince, listen to When Doves Cry, that drum part. No drummer on earth would have come up with that part, could have played it with that mechanized precision, or even gotten those sounds out of real drums. That was Prince messing with the parameters of a Lin drum.
0: Using the technology.
1: Yeah.
2: Dig, if you will, the picture of you and I engaged in a kiss.
1: It didn't put drummers out of business. It didn't take soul out of music. It was just another color for Prince to paint with. In the hands of an artist, you do something cool with the technology. So that doesn't scare me. I believe that, you know, we've talked about it three times in this interview. You got to make soulful music that communicates to people on an emotional level. And I don't think AI is going to do that. I think AI can reflect back on things that have already happened and suggest some things that a good artist can then use
0: as a jumping off point.
1: Yeah, I think it's a good collaboration tool. So I'm not afraid of that. What I am afraid of is technology companies having zero respect for intellectual property and using these models, training these models on people's work and not compensating them for that. There have to be precedents set mm-hmm. for compensation. And that's what I think UMG is trying to do. If we don't make the deals with the technology companies and you leave it to legislation or executive orders, it's not going to go in the artist's favor.
0: My guest today has been Don Was. Don, absolute pleasure to meet. Congratulations on the new album. I hope you have a wonderful tour, and I'm sure we'll see you down the road again soon.
1: Thank you, Claire.
0: You got it.
1: Yes, man.
0: It's Don Was. I'm Kaleo. We're back in a minute with more World Cafe.
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0: Well, that was a lot of fun. Welcome back to World Cafe. I am Kaleo. Thanks again to Don Was. Don Was in the Pan Detroit Ensemble's debut album. It's called Groove in the Face of Adversity. It's available now. There's an extended cut of the interview on our YouTube channel at World Cafe. And if you dig it, please be sure to like and subscribe. Hat tip to our senior producer, Kimberly Janad, for her work on the session. And we round out the hour with a few Don Was productions. Here's Willie Nelson, The Harder They Come.
9: Well,

0: Don Was produced that from Bonnie Raitt, Thing Called Love. 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We make the show from WXPN at the University of Pennsylvania in Philly. I'm Kaleo. We'll catch you on the next World Cafe from NPR.
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That singer-songwriter Gia Margaret from Chicago, Illinois, with Good Friend. And we started with Jason Isbell and Stockholm. You can check out Jason Isbell and the 400 unit performing at the Tank Pavilion in Charlottesville on July 26th, at Wolf Trap in Vienna on July 30th, and at the Berglund Performing Arts Center in Roanoke on August 1st. Steve Hamilton with you on a Thursday. Hope you had a great day. Wow, what a beautiful day. What a respite from the 6 days of rain. If you're in Enrico and Midlothian, you can check us out at 88.5, and you can always check us out online at WNRN.org. Up this hour, the new Pornographers, Tom Misch and Brent Cobb. We're going to start out with the latest single from Lucy Dacus. This is Planting Tomatoes on WNRN.